0: Stage Country. Ashley McBride is your host this week. I'm Elena. I'm having the best time talking about Wild, the new album that just came out. And we were all just so excited to hear that every single song was getting a video treatment.
1: Every single song.
0: You are a part of writing all of these treatments.
1: Absolutely.
0: For the video. It is very much you all over it and in your life and your story, which just makes it even more exciting. But Ashley, you know, like, I think about that and I hear you telling your vision on things, and it's always so clear and so inspiring.
1: Thanks.
0: And then, you know, you have your projects like Lindyville that tells an incredible story, and you have Wild, which sounds so theatrical to me. Like, every time I hear it, I'm just like ready to see it on a stage or something too, you know? And so I have to know, do you have like Broadway aspirations or Hollywood aspirations where you're ready to like write a movie, write a play, write something?
1: 100%. And it's yes. Does she want to write a book? Yes. Does she want to write a play? Yes.
0: Yeah.
1: A musical? Absolutely. Why not? A TV series? I'm your girl. Whether I'm behind the camera or in front of the camera, it doesn't matter. I love to create. I love to watch things become.
0: Yeah.
1: That
0: so are there any like scripts or anything that you're working on in that kind of respect?
1: I wrote a song years and years ago called, I feel like this word is a bad word now, but it was back in that time, it was called Gypsy Queen. Mm-hmm. And it was just a song about how the townspeople had frightened all the children in town to not go to a certain part of the woods by making up this big ghost story. So in that song, the me character, when it goes ahead and goes and says, there's nothing here to be afraid of. And then when she turns around to leave, she hears someone behind her say, it was me you were coming here to find, wasn't it? And there really is a spooky thing in the woods. But instead of it hurting her or her running to tell the townspeople, she decides to stay with the queen in the woods and become what she is. So I was like, I need to write a book about that.
0: Yeah.
1: I don't know what other term to put there because I hear that that's an offensive term, so I would never use that. We'll find a term for the queen in the woods. I think Lindyville should be.
0: Me too.
1: A musical or a series, like all the songs are already there.
0: Yes.
1: There's just no dialogue.
0: Like whenever I listen to it, especially when I first listened to it, I was like, oh, for sure she's going to announce like a show about this or like a you know, Broadway style situation.
1: Yeah. And I've always wanted a one woman show on Broadway.
0: Oh, you would be so good at that.
1: Which would be just kind of like sitting and having this conversation, except I would sing something from Music Man and something from Annie Guitry. Like, I'm such a nerd for all things theater.
0: So you do love musical theater.
1: Absolutely.
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0: It's Backstage Country. Ashley McBride is here having so much fun talking about all the things, including the new album, Wild. And Ashley, I got to tell you, like, prepping for an Ashley McBride interview, the knowing there's a time limit is almost impossible because your layers as an artist are just so rich and so delicious. And, like, I feel like I could do a whole series on, like, each topic that I want to bring up. But got to kind of, like, you know, rein it in here. Yeah. But with how layered I see things and, like, these complicated layers too, I'm curious about how you see your artistry. Like, do you see a complicated layer? What is the legacy that you feel as though you're creating right now?
1: My number one, like, I shall not be moved, is I am who I sing I am.
0: I am who I sing I am.
1: That's absolutely right. And if I had a private jet, maybe I would use it, but I don't. I'm the lady of the highway. I live with my band in a bus. More days of the year than I am home. I'm proud of it. I'm made for it. And it is what I will do until my lungs are no longer inflated. Mm-hmm. That's the most important thing, is it's, you can trust my records. You can trust our records because I am who I sing I am. And my band is that way too. And we try to keep things in check, that you're watching a drummer, a bass player, a utility player, a mandolin player. You're also watching a mechanic, the guy that worked at the deli, a fourth grade teacher, a barista, and a carpenter, and a girl who sang in bars since she was 19. So I want you to be able to see that too. That's why country music is so wonderful. It's regular people dealing with regular things in a way that rhymes and helps other regular people deal with their regular things.
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0: It's Backstage Country. Ashley McBride is your host this week. I'm Elena. I'm having the best time talking about Wild, the new album that just came out. And now I know your mama Martha is like your biggest champion.
1: She is. You've
0: said that many times. What does she think about Wild?
1: She absolutely adores it, especially the track Wild. And she thanked me for making her, casting her so pretty.
0: In the video.
1: In the video. The woman that we cast is a very beautiful woman, and my mother is gorgeous.
0: Yeah, she is.
1: So I knew she needed to be cast that way. So she loves the videos. She loves little baby Ashley, little teenage Ashley. She loves the way this record sounds. Songs like Hand-Me-Downs can be hard.
0: Yeah.
1: Just like it was on the last record, just like with Learn to Lie, that can be hard.
0: Yeah.
1: She's never let songs that can be hard to face affect me. She's always been very good at being like, I'm glad you told me that that song was on the record before I heard it on the record.
0: Okay, yeah.
1: She accepts her responsibility for all of the wonderful things and all of the harder to accept things. So she's just a rock star.
0: That has to just really make your relationship incredible too, to be able to have those moments where
1: to be able to look at somebody and go, I'm going to say something,
0: yeah,
1: and it's going to immediately hurt your feelings. And then for her response to be like, okay, and I will see you on the other side of that feeling.
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0: It's Backstage Country. Ashley McBride is here having so much fun talking about all the things, including the new album, Wild. And Ashley, I got to tell you, like, so inspiring to watch you and your band. I mean, you guys have this incredible relationship that we love watching. You have them in the studio. You have them on the road.
1: Yes.
0: And it's just so fun. But, like, that band, I am curious what your guys's, like, group chats are like. Are they constantly going?
1: A lot of trivia.
0: Okay.
1: A lot of comedy. Uh-huh. A lot of looking up more comedy to laugh at. Tons of trivia. Like, the amount of, like, the vastness of where the knowledge lies in this band is really remarkable.
0: I feel like y'all would kill at, like, trivia night.
1: Absolutely. Yeah. We would be, like, live bar trivia would be hurting
0: with us
1: sitting there. And also, Matt, the lead guitar player, is very, very, very good at math. And so I call him Math instead of Matt sometimes. So everybody's super, super intelligent and so wonderfully talented. And we know that raw talent, it's off the charts. But on a graph, on a long enough timeline, honed skill outworks raw talent. It outperforms.
0: Mm-hmm. Mm-hmm.
1: So we take raw talent and we hone it together. And that makes your experience on the stage, because it's not just us regurgitating some songs. We are making music tonight. That means the guitar solos aren't the same. That means the drum fills aren't the same. We're challenging each other to sharpen each other's instruments. And that makes it, from your point of view, you're like, people say, it's so joyful. You guys are so joyful on stage. Yeah, we're learning and challenging and celebrating each other. And so it's joyful for us on this side. It's joyful for you on that side. And probably if you come to 30 shows in a year, you probably saw 29 different ones.
0: Mm-hmm. Yep.
1: In some way.
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0: 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About 8:05 this morning, got a big old concert announcement you're not going to want to miss. Also, we got some Willie Nelson tickets this morning and a whole lot more. Boy, I don't even know how this all works, but I know they've had it for a while. This online age check, where somehow they check your age. Now, how do they do this? Do you send a photo? You take a picture of yourself for an online air check? Is that how it works? An online age check? You take a photo of yourself?
1: No idea.
2: No clue.
0: Anybody? No.
1: Anything I've seen,
0: they're saying that
1: check this box if you're 18. That's the only
2: age
1: check. Yeah, I've seen.
0: They're saying kids are bypassing these age checks. They either use fake birth dates or they're using someone else's login. And they also are doing this by drawing mustaches on their faces.
2: Well, there's something I was just reading. I looked it up. It said something about AI, facial analysis being part of it in some cases, scanning to verify if a user meets these age requirements. And sometimes there is document upload, too. I wouldn't do that.
1: No.
0: When you're younger, you want to be older. What's that cutoff age when you go from I want to be older to I want to look older to I want to look younger?
1: 28.
0: About like 30, maybe?
2: Yeah, close to probably about 30.
0: Something
2: yeah.
0: like that. I love what one guy says. One parent talking about his 12-year-old son. He said, I did catch my son using an eyebrow pencil to draw a mustache on his face, and it verified him as 15.
2: Oh, man.
0: As far as he got.
3: You don't build a tradition overnight. 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
1: We're going to start out with some sad news. Scott Probst, the brother of survivor Jeff Probst, has passed away. He was only 58 years old. The announcement came from their brother Brent. The cause of death not clear yet. He worked as a camera assistant and art assistant on several episodes of Survivor, which Jeff has hosted since 2000. So, passed away much too young, 58 years old. Kane Brown's new Nashville venue called Kane Brown's on Broadway. Y'all like that. You know, he doesn't, there's nothing ambiguous about the name of his place. He lays it out there. It's going to open May 22nd. The bar and restaurant will include a stage for live music. And Kane says he'll be dropping in for a few surprise visits throughout the Memorial Day holiday weekend. So that would be crazy to be there and Kane actually show up. Very cool. And Tanner, I saw this and thought of you because for the past 20-odd years, we have teased you about your coffee of choice, and that would be Sanka. Yep, just like my mom and daddy.
2: A little instant, yeah.
1: Who were raised
3: he's single-handedly keeping the brand alive.
1: Exactly. Well, no, yes. He's really not. There is a survey that finds that Americans generally aren't fond of instant coffees, but Europeans, Central and South Americans, Australians, New Zealanders, and Asians all love it. So you're kind of, you know, European.
2: So you're calling me a communist is what you're saying. I'm like a communist is what you're... Okay, no, no, I'm not.
1: No, it's not an American favorite. Yeah. But Tanner loves it. Loves the
3: Remember those commercials when they used to slip you the Folgers crystals instead of, you know, the restaurant coffee that they would normally... We changed the coffee in this fancy restaurant of Folgers Crystals. Yeah, see if they notice.
1: That had to have been a lie. Boy, that had to have been a lie.
3: You get me fired.
2: They were lying to you?
1: Yeah.
2: Yeah. See, lying to you that way back then. Now we just use our news agencies to do it to you.
3: Oh, no, there it is.
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9: Cool and comfortable start out there. Good morning. I'm Channel 9 meteorologist Keith Munday. We'll warm things up back in the mid-70s. Sunshine all afternoon. It's going to be a beautiful day today. We'll keep the mid to upper 70s tomorrow. Most of the day is dry. By tomorrow evening, I can't rule out an isolated storm moving back in.
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2: Well, all kinds of music for you to sing along to. Commercial-free music kicking that off in just a moment. But somebody's celebrating a birthday today. Kix Brooks from Brooks and Dunn. And Sweet we all heart. Know that Kix is the mayor.
3: Mayor the of mayor. The ACMs.
2: Yeah, that's what
3: social,
2: yeah,
3: social
2: that's what
3: butterfly.
2: Ronnie Dunn told us. Yeah.
4: He should be in politics.
2: Yeah, he never shows up. Yeah, he really. Ronnie comes over, sits there. It's been 5 minutes. He's like, oh, Kix will be here. He thinks he's the mayor of the ACM.
3: Walking around, talking to everybody, shaking hands, kissing babies.
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3: I got some concert tickets in about 12 minutes. That's some good news for you. Also, out of Seattle, a homeless man is getting on his feet and actually going to be looking up for a job very soon. He's got himself an apartment, and here's how this all came about. Now, this homeless man by the name of Chris came across a bag of some stuff in a garbage can, which he got the bag and said, you know, this looks like something that would matter to somebody. And it was. Apparently, a couple named Holly and Brandon Dunn had their car broken into in the Seattle's University District, and they made off with something that's irreplaceable. They had the items from their little chihuahua they had recently had to take to the vet and have it put down. It was old and really not doing well anymore, but they had the ashes, the ceramic paw prints, and a stuffed animal that their chihuahua love to have, and that was all a keepsake they really, really wanted. So when the car got stolen, they figured whoever stole it would probably just drop that stuff somewhere because it wasn't of any value. But you know, when people rob a car, they just grab whatever they can really fast. They did. They tossed it in the garbage, and it looks like Chris came across this. He saw some flyers they had put up looking for this. He knew someone would come looking for it probably sooner or later. He hooked them back up with their stuff, said, look, I was in the garbage there, and I found all your stuff. Here's your doggy stuff. And a lady that was one of the ones who put the flyers up with these people started a GoFundMe page for Chris, and now he's got almost $7,000. He's been able to afford rent for his first apartment in a long, long time. He's got some furniture, and he's taking care of his little dog, Rio, who he had on the streets with him, who wasn't doing really well. Ooh. Now he's doing well, and he's I guess in the process right now of starting a job too, so getting back on his feet with that money
4: up for Chris
3: from that all getting together.
5: Mm-hmm. Yeah, this is supposed to be
3: him.
5: True,
3: they got their stuff back. Absolutely not. All is I just
6: totally made up
3: on the fly.
4: This whole bit.
3: That's why the homeless
4: lies.
3: Guy was named Chris. I was thinking of Chris. Tell me a lie, Tanner. Get out of here.
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0: number 2 on Tanner in the Morning.
1: Alrighty, we are looking for the number 1 answer here. El numero uno, not number 2. Why is that, Catherine?
2: Number 2. Nobody likes it. See, Chris wasn't going to turn on my microphone unless I said
3: it right. I was scared what she might say.
2: Yeah, because I was about to say the other thing. I decided to say this thing.
1: Sometimes microphones aren't necessary in radio. We can just scream really loud and you all can hear us. What I'm looking for is the most popular boy name so far in 2026. According to Social Security, these are the most popular boy names of 2026. Which one was El Numero Uno? Number one, was it Charlie? Was it Willie? Or was it Liam? Charlie, Willie, or Liam? Oh, Chris Allen.
3: I'm going to go with Liam.
1: Liam, get over here. Liam, stop doing that.
2: Yeah, you know, we almost called William Liam, because Liam is the last little bit of William. We almost called him that, decided not to. But I love the name Liam, so let's go with that.
1: Well, there you go. Liam was number one, the number one name. Let me run some of them down for you. Noah was number 2. Oliver, number 3. Theodore, 4. Henry, 5. Wow. James, 6. Elijah, 7. This one's kind of odd. Mateo, 8. Mateo. Is that because of the Hispanic influence?
2: Mateo,
1: William, and then Lucas. Lucas.
2: Old-fashioned names. 10. Where's Keith?
1: Yeah, Charlie wasn't in there.
2: Where's Keith?
1: I'd like to put Charlie in there because I'd love to have Charlie in there when he and then Charlie from the Charlie and Debbie show thinks his name is popular.
2: He would. He definitely would. Bless him.
1: There is no Keith in there. And I'll tell you who didn't make the top 10. Willie.
2: Willie
1: didn't make the top 10.
3: Oh.
1: No, he didn't. But you know what? Willie's
2: Tanner?
1: Coming to town.
2: Yes.
1: And we're sending you to see Willie.
2: Nice. Yes. Willie Nelson is May 23rd coming up at the Skyland Credit Union Amphitheater. You want to go see Willie Nelson and friends. Caller number 10, 980-560-1037. 980-560-1037.
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0: The most commercial-free music in the morning, Country 103.7, Carolina's a new country. A big old concert announcement coming your way right now. Here's the news. Ashley Cook is coming to Coyote Joe's. Hey. Ashley Cook, she'll be at Coyote Joe's. November the 6th is when the show's going to be with Ashley Cook. 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
1: Have you all heard what LaMelo Ball, the Charlotte Hornets guard, named his first child? This is making news. Now, the baby was born in January. And they're revealing the name of their child. And a lot of people are worried this kid's going to get picked on because they named the youngin LaOne. L-A, capital O-N-E. They shared the news publicly through social media, had the son in January, and they revealed their son in March, just now revealing his name. A lot of people are afraid that kid's going to get picked on with the name
2: Doesn't he wear the number one? I think he wears the number one, too.
1: Doesn't matter. That's a weird name.
3: They missed a great opportunity to name that kid Basket.
4: Or Base.
1: Nope, LaOne. All right, Kane Brown's new Nashville venue called Kane Brown's on Broadway. It's opening up May 22nd. The bar and restaurant will include a stage for live music, of course. And Kane says he'll be dropping in for a few surprise visits throughout the Memorial Day holiday weekend. So Kane has wanted to get some butts and seats in there by teasing that he is going to be dropping
3: grand
1: in
3: opening
1: from time to time. That is right. Mm-hmm. Now, Tanner, bless your heart, we have been teasing you about this for 20-odd years now. Is it 23? Is that how long you've been here? And I don't know if y'all have heard this particular piece of Tanner trivia, but Tanner only drinks Sanka instant coffee.
3: Yeah.
1: And it is disgusting. It is gross. I mean, my mom and daddy drank that, and they were very old parents. So a survey finds Americans aren't too fond of instant coffee. But Europeans, Central and South Americans, Australians, New Zealander, and Asians all love it. So, like, America is the only country that doesn't really like Sanka anymore. But Tanner is single-handedly
2: One true statement in there. If you're drinking Sanka instant coffee, European.
1: Oh, okay.
3: That's it. That's how we're going.
2: Thank you very much. Thank you. Yeah. Thank you. Wrap it up right there because you can't go any better than that.
1: You really
2: can't find that elsewhere, people.
1: No, you cannot.
2: That ain't happening
4: elsewhere. Let's get over to Roy and Buck.
1: Nobody else is doing that.
4: I'm a grinning. Yeah.

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1: Charlotte traffic.
2: Independence Boulevard brake lights begin around Albemarle Road. This appears to just be a lot of east side traffic volume through this area. In other spots, incidents clearing. One on 85 North near the Billy Graham Parkway, a medical emergency. Farther south on 85 near 485, an incident clearing on the shoulder. 77 southbound, very slow through Uptown. One or maybe two incidents before Trade Street. And still 85 south coming out of Concord, very slow. An accident clearing near Bruton Smith Boulevard.
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1: 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Here's your Channel 9 Severe Weather Center 9 forecast.
20: Cool and comfortable start out there. Good morning. I'm Channel 9 meteorologist Keith Munday. We'll warm things up back in the mid-70s. Sunshine all afternoon. It's going to be a beautiful day today. We'll keep the mid to upper 70s tomorrow. Most of the day is dry. By tomorrow evening, I can't rule out an isolated storm moving back in.
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11: Independence Boulevard brake lights begin around Albemarle Road. This appears to just be a lot of east side traffic volume through this area. In other spots, incidents clearing. One on 85 North near the Billy Graham Parkway, a medical emergency. Farther south on 85 near 485, an incident clearing on the shoulder. 77 southbound, very slow through Uptown. One or maybe two incidents before Trade Street. And still 85 south coming out of Concord, very slow. An accident clearing near Bruton Smith Boulevard.
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That's been out for a while now. She says that her current role on 911 Nashville is keeping her plenty busy. So I guess that's a no for The Real Housewives of Beverly Hills. Dave.

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2: 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It's called I Can't Love You Anymore. 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
10: I'm Channel 9 meteorologist Keith. Monday, beautiful weather today. Sunshine, low 70s to mid 70s. Dry conditions, looks beautiful. And the weather forecast for the rest of the week, overall pretty quiet. We'll be in the upper 70s tomorrow. Just a low chance for a pop-up storm, but dry weather thereafter for the rest of the week.
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Nashville venue simply called Kane Brown's on Broadway. That's going to open up very soon, May 22nd. Bar and restaurant, of course, live stage. And Kane says he'll be dropping in for a few surprise visits throughout the Memorial Day holiday weekend. So if you're in Nashville, that might be fun. 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

talked about this a little bit yesterday. Riley Green joining NBC's The Voice as a judge in season 30, which is going to be interesting. Riley's really funny, but he's also kind of dryly funny.

So if your brand new boyfriend's ex-girlfriend showed up and told you that he was a cheater and a liar, would you believe her? This is Carrie Underwood trying to do the girl a favor before he cheats. 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
11: This is the story of the one. As a maintenance tech at a university, he knows ordering from multiple suppliers takes time away from keeping their arena up and running. That's why he counts on Grainger to get everything he needs, from lighting

So I was at my sister's house at Sunset Beach a few weeks ago. A lot of people on the beach. It was a nice day. Heard a lot of Bailey Zimmerman on the beach. I thought that was pretty cool. That's his new one called Chevy Silverado. I'm Catherine Lane with Sam Hunt Country House.

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14: I'm John, I'm meteorologist Keith. Monday, beautiful weather today. Sunshine, low 70s to mid 70s. Dry conditions, looks beautiful. And the weather forecast for the rest of the week, overall pretty quiet. We'll be in the upper 70s tomorrow. Just a low chance for a pop-up storm, but dry weather thereafter for the rest of the week.
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I have got so much respect for nurses. I always wanted to be a nurse all my life. 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

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The nicest guy. The nicest guy. Luke Bryan, this is Crash My Party on Country 103.7, Carolina's New Country.

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6: I'm Channel 9 meteorologist Keith. Monday, beautiful weather today. Sunshine, low 70s to mid 70s. Dry conditions, looks beautiful. And the weather forecast for the rest of the week, overall pretty quiet. We'll be in the upper 70s tomorrow. Just a low chance for a pop-up storm, but dry weather thereafter for the rest of the week.
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So today is Limerick Day. You know, like there once was a lady from Nantucket. I don't know the rest of it, but that is a limerick. Here's Josh Ross. Hate How You Look.

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You know, this was some sad news I saw this morning. Scott Probst, brother of Survivor host Jeff Probst, he passed away recently at the age of 58. I'm so sorry to hear that. Here's Cody Johnson, The Fall.

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8: 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Here's your Channel 9 Severe Weather Center 9 forecast.
15: I'm Channel 9 meteorologist Keith Monday. Beautiful weather today. Sunshine, low 70s to mid 70s. Dry conditions, looks beautiful. And the weather forecast for the rest of the week, overall pretty quiet. We'll be in the upper 70s tomorrow. Just a low chance for a pop-up storm, but dry weather thereafter for the rest of the week.
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0: Kane Brown and Woman Country 103.7. Your number to start the day, 32. That's the percentage of people who say their local TV weatherman gives accurate forecasts. Okay. Ironically, that is the percentage that they're actually right.
1: Is it?
0: Yeah, crazy.

0: Okay, so I got really good news if you're a fan of the show Landman.
1: I am. You know I am.
0: And apparently Savannah Guthrie ain't making enough money doing the Today Show.
1: She got to get a side hustle.
0: Yeah, a little side hustle. Celebrity Dirt, 7 minutes away. 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

0: Country 103.7, Carolina's new country. Changed my mind. That's Ronnie Green. We're Charlie and Debbie. Thanks so much for letting us join you again this afternoon. Spend the day with you. We got celebrity dirt in seconds. And coming up before 4 o'clock, I found an interesting stat today. And it's changed drastically as travel has become more accessible in society over the last 200 years. But there's still a pretty significant percentage of people who have never left their home state.
1: Ever. In their Ever. Child lives. Not even to visit somewhere. Not move away, but not even to visit.
0: Not visit anywhere. Now, we have to sort of lump ours in because you jump in and out of North and South Carolina all the time.
1: The Carolinas are one.
0: The Carolinas is going to be one on this. But I'm going to be fascinated if you've never left the state. I can remember, look, Debbie's mom, I don't think, left the state until we'd been married.
1: Probably.
0: I know she didn't take an airplane ride till we were married.
1: Yeah, until she had to do so to come see us.
0: One of our best friends who tragically passed away a couple of years ago, I remember when we moved to Augusta, she had never left Georgia.
1: And she didn't want to.
0: No.
1: She didn't want to leave Augusta.
0: No.
1: Much less Georgia.
0: We get to all that coming up before 4.
2: Celebrity Dirt starts now.
0: All right, so first let's talk about Savannah Guthrie's side hustle, I guess hosting the Today Show just ain't what it used to be, because now she's having to pick up hosting Wordle.
1: You've always got to be branching out.
0: You know, Jimmy Fallon's been producing game shows
1: for the last couple of years. His password was really fun.
0: And so he's going to do Wordle, and Savannah's a big Wordle person, and so she's going to host that. I've never played Wordle. I think I'd probably like it because I love word games.
1: I do, too. I like puzzles. I like word games. I would get frustrated, though, I think. But it seems fun.
0: The Best Show on Television, Season 3, gets in front of the cameras in August, which probably means we will get new Landman episodes around November.
1: I love that show.
0: Love me some Landman. According to Radar Online, Keith Urban is allegedly fuming because his daughter, Sunday Rose, recently attended the Met Gala with his ex-wife, Nicole Kidman.
1: Well, it's not just his ex-wife, it's her mother.
0: And I'm going to stop right there. This is sort of mom's wheelhouse.
1: Yeah.
0: You know, Nicole Kidman is a beautiful and glamorous woman who goes to this thing all the time. And I would think it's, if there's going to be a take your daughter to work day for Nicole Kidman, they would enjoy going to the Met Gala, right?
1: And, you know, grain of salt. Do you really believe he's upset by that?
0: That was going to be my next thing. They say he feels disrespected and cast aside by... No, he doesn't.
1: No, they're trying to stir
0: something. No, he doesn't. Stop that. And he knows that this was... So, don't believe. Again, we bring this up because you can't believe everything you read. Jennifer Lopez has allegedly ended her fling with British actor Brett Goldstein. Insiders say she saw him as a rebound and did not see a serious future. Quote, right from the start, she saw him as a rebound. He just doesn't tick all the boxes for her. He's not leading man material, and he failed her wallet biopsy test. I'm not sure what that is.
1: I don't think that's a good thing.
0: Jennifer thinks Brett is a genuinely nice guy, and no doubt he would have liked to have gone further with it, but it wasn't ever going to turn into anything serious for her. Can I just say?
1: I didn't even know they were an item, man.
0: I don't care how she refers to this guy. Brett, let me reach out to you right now. Brother, you have dodged a bullet.
1: Yes, you have.
0: A big old bullet. In case you've missed her totals, J-Lo, engaged 6, married 4. If you combine the two, she's a 0 for 10 situation.
1: Some stats.
0: So, those are stats you don't bring home to mind.
1: I don't really know who Brett is, but I'm feeling good for Brett. Hey, it's Debbie, and we could all use a little boost to get through the week, right? That's what I had in mind when I created the Something to Hang Your Hat On newsletter. 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
27: 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Here's your Channel 9 Severe Weather Center 9 forecast.
28: I'm Channel 9 meteorologist Keith Monday. Beautiful weather today. Sunshine, low 70s to mid 70s. Dry conditions, looks beautiful. And the weather forecast for the rest of the week, overall pretty quiet. We'll be in the upper 70s tomorrow. Just a low chance for a pop-up storm, but dry weather thereafter for the rest of the week.
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0: 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Charlie and Debbie here.
1: Other than thank you, Spirit, what would you say if I told you that nearly 20% of Americans have never left their home state?
0: I'm kind of surprised.
1: But I'm stunned. Details on this and more inside the next 10 minutes. Just

0: 1037 Carolina's New Country. We're Charlie and Debbie. Thanks for letting us pal around with you. And if you like Willie Nelson, what is my problem today?
1: I don't know.
0: God almighty. If you like Willie Nelson, we got tickets for you about an hour from now, yes?
1: Yeah, coming up on the 23rd.
0: What's my problem today?
1: I don't know.
0: God almighty. If you like Willie Nelson, we got tickets for you about an hour from now, yes?
1: Yeah, coming up

0: era of the Civil War were born, lived, and died within 7 miles of their home and never left.
1: Because you didn't have the same kind of travel opportunities you do now.
0: And so their scope of worldliness needed to be judged by that prism, not our modern prism.
1: That's all they knew.
0: But it made an awful lot of sense.
1: Yeah.
0: And that's always been in the back of my head. And I saw this today and I went, wow, even today. 11 to 16%, so nearly one in five, nearly 20%, 11 to 16% of Americans have never left their home state in their entire lives. Now, here we would have to lump North and South Carolina together as the Carolinas because you literally can hop back and forth and not even know it.
1: We do it every day.
0: Right. But growing up in Texas, I know for a fact there were people that for the longest time didn't leave because
1: Texas is so huge.
0: So huge. It took 4 hours. I grew up in Houston. It took 4 hours to get out of the state, no matter how I tried to do it.
1: Yeah.
0: And that's just something you just didn't do. So interstate travel wasn't a thing. When we moved to Augusta, Georgia, one of my best friends from college married a girl from Augusta who literally had never left the state of Georgia. And she was in her 20s at this point.
1: And she pitched a fit when he got a job in Columbia, South Carolina.
0: Oh my God, you'd have thought he moved her to Guam.
1: Yeah, yeah.
0: Where did you go when you first left your home state? And how old were you? I know Debbie's mom never got on a plane until we were married, so she was in her 60s, 70s?
1: Yeah, well, because she had me when she was in her early 30s, so, you know, and we were married when I was 25.
0: Right, so right around, okay, so late 50s, early 60s.
1: Yeah, and I didn't go anywhere outside the state until I took a class trip. The eighth grade, you know, always does that history trip to Washington, D.C.
0: So, tell you what, let's do this. Where did you go if you never left your home state until you were an adult? So until you were 18.
1: Mm-hmm.
0: So where did you go and how old were you when you left? I'm just curious how many people stayed in their home area for a really long time. 980-560-1037. 980-560-1037. How old were you when you first left your home state, or in this case, if it was the Carolinas, your home area? And where did you go? 980-560-1037.
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1: All right. Lived in Florida my whole life. I didn't move out of Florida to North Carolina until I was 56.
0: Now, had you never left Florida until you were 56?
1: Yeah.
0: Really? You never, for any reason, left the state?
1: I lived in Fort Lauderdale. I didn't have to.
2: That's fair. Yeah, why would I ever leave?
0: One word, hurricanes. 980-560-1037. 980-560-1037. Dealing with adults only, so over the age of 18, how old were you the very first time you left your home area or your home state? 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

0: 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Hey.
1: Yeah, I was just listening to your station about traveling to different places, which you hadn't left your hometown yet.
0: Yeah. How old were you as an adult the very first time you ever left your home state or your home area?
1: Well, I wasn't an adult yet. I was 17, though.
0: Okay.
2: That's close enough.
1: And it was so funny because I went to Fort Lauderdale, and that's the lady before me. I had a fake ID for the bars.
2: Oh, wow. Yeah, well, you had yourself a time.
0: Yeah, he already answered question two.
2: Uh-huh.
0: What's a 17-year-old boy want to do down in Fort Lauderdale?
2: What does he not want to do?
0: 980-560-1037. All right, so you didn't leave your home area or your home state until you were an adult. Where'd you go? 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
2: Between 11 and 16% of Americans have never left their home state, or in our case, the Carolinas, your home area, in their entire lives. 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
3: Hey, I was born and raised at Myrtle Beach. I stayed there 47 years before I left, and I moved up here to Concord, my first move, and I'm still up here in Concord.
2: So you've never left the Carolinas, like you've never gone on a trip to Virginia or anywhere. You've just always just been here.
1: From one Carolina to the other.
3: No, sir. The East Coast, from Wilmington to Merle's Outlet, why would you want to leave?
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0: 93-1037, Carolina's New Country. We're Charlie and Debbie. Want to thank you so much for letting us pile in next to you and whatever you're driving again today. We got tickets coming up.
1: Yeah, we're doing tickets every day in May. And, of course, it's still May, so we've got more tickets. Willie Nelson will be at Skyler Credit Union Amphitheater on the 23rd, and we'll be sending you – we're going to be playing a game, world record or not.
0: Yeah, that crazy David Rush guy in Idaho recently set another world record, and this one was for balancing a skateboard on his chin.
1: Why would you ever think to do that?
0: I don't know where he finds these things. So, world record or not, coming up before 5 o'clock. So this is an interesting little travel nugget. 11 to 16% of Americans have never left their home state in their entire lives. That's crazy to me. I mean, just with the way travel is so modern now,
1: You would never know it by the lines at the airport that people aren't leaving. I'll tell you that.
0: Okay, so as an adult, so 18, first time you left your home state, or in our case, the Carolinas, the home area. Where did you go? Why? Hi.
2: It's not me, but my wife couldn't hear. They never went home in about an hour from Newton, North Carolina. That's where they went their entire life. My wife's grandmother was not allowed to have another one. And they had family that lived in Lincoln and Shelby, but they lived in like Newton, Conover area. But the farthest she ever went from her house was Shelby. She died at 86 and never went more than an hour from her house.
1: Oh, goodness.
0: Wow.
1: Wow. Yeah, that probably is the record that we'll get.
0: Yeah, she's the leader in the clubhouse. Mm. That's stuff.
1: 86 years old. Yeah.
0: Never left. Good Lord. How you doing?
3: Good. I was calling because I heard your question on the radio about where you went to when you had turned 18.
1: Yeah, the first time you left your home area or home state, how old were you? Where did you go?
3: I was 18 years old, and I moved to Fairbanks, Alaska.
0: Oh, my God.
1: Oh, wow.
0: From where?
3: From Troy, North Carolina.
1: Oh, boy. So that was a huge adjustment.
3: It was. It really was.
1: What was the biggest shock to you?
0: The fact that she was freezing her buns off. How about that?
3: Yes. It got to negative 52 when we were there.
1: Oh, my.
0: I can't even imagine what that even looks like.
1: I can't.
0: Wow. So was your dad in the military, or how did you end up there?
3: I had met my now husband of 15 years on Facebook, and he had lived here in our area, but I didn't know of him. And he was stationed in the military. And when he came back from deployment, he asked me if I would move with him to Alaska and with his four-year-old son to help raise him, and I dropped everything, and I went with him.
0: Patricia, let me give you a little insight into our life. Debbie, as much as you may have thought you loved me when we met, if I'd have said, baby, I want you to come with me to a place where it gets to be minus 52 and live with me forever, what would you have said?
1: I might go for, if you had a son, like this gentleman did. I might go for the sun. I don't know if I'd go for you.
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8: A very active traffic-wise early part of your commute. I-85 west of Uptown Charlotte, southbound lanes, even before you cross over 485, it is backed up and will cause you delays. I-77 south of Uptown, both directions, a lot of stop and go, a lot of delays currently. There have been plenty of accidents in that stretch as well. that really messed things up early and haven't fully recovered yet. And the southwest portion of the 485 loop between South Tryon and Steel Creek Road. Both directions, major delays currently. Plenty of accidents to report. The latest, a hit and run Beam Road at Yorkmont Road, a crash Allen Black Road at Union Road, and Harrisburg Road at Cambridge Commons Drive.
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15: 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Here's your Channel 9 Severe Weather Center 9 forecast.
16: Weather will cooperate as the Knights open up a homestand this week in Charlotte. Check your forecast from Civic Meteorologist John here. It's clear skies tonight, down the low 50s. Tomorrow, most of the day, pretty good, up around 80. With red, but I think the impact for the Charlotte FC match looks low.
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0: 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We're Charlie and Debbie, and talking about never leaving your home state.
1: I was going to tell you, I waited until I was 34 before I left.
0: Now, was it here in the Carolinas, or where was your home state or area?
1: I was right here in the good old Piedmont of North Carolina.
2: And where'd you end up going?
1: Atlanta, Georgia.
2: Oh, wow.
0: So you had never, ever, ever in those 34 years traveled outside of the Carolinas for any reason?
1: I was a homeboy.
0: Between 11 and 16%.
2: Yeah.
0: It's crazy. Sleepless in a hotel room. Luke Combs now, Country 103.7. 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
1: Willie Nelson, Schuyler Credit Union Amphitheater on the 23rd. And we would love for you to go.
0: Name of the game is World Record or Not. There's an Idaho man named David Rush who his whole reason for being is setting world records. He finds the most random ones and goes for it. He just set a Guinness World Record for balancing a skateboard on his chin for over an hour.
1: Who thinks of these things?
0: Mother has to be so proud. Mm. World Record or Not is the name of the game. Caller 5 plays and wins right now. 980-560-1037. 980-560-1037. Caller 5, let's do this.

0: Morgan Wallen, I Can't Love You Anymore. Country 103.7, Carolina's new country. We're Charlie and Debbie. And just like that, workday number two is in the books. Three more to survive to make it back to the weekend. My man David from Lancaster standing by. World record or not for Willie Nelson tickets.
1: About to kick off that commercial for you. Drive at 5. Smartest person in the QC is coming right up.
0: David, the name of the game is world record or not. There is this kook named David Rush in Idaho, who all he ever does is find random world records to set. And he just set one the other day for balancing a skateboard on his chin for over an hour. So in honor of him, world record or not, we're going to read you some supposed world records. If it's real, you say world record. If it's not, we made it up, you say not. We've got 1, 2, 3, 4, 5. You get 3. We'll set you up with the tickets, okay?
2: Okay.
1: And away we go. Most blades of grass eaten in one sitting.
0: Most blades of grass eaten in one sitting. World record or not?
2: Not.
0: Yes. Absolutely.
1: I'm so glad that's fake.
0: Boy, I am too. All right, David, 1 down, 2 to go.
1: Most cabinet doors slammed in 1 hour.
0: Ah, most cabinet doors slammed in 1 hour. World record or not?
2: World record.
1: That one's fake, too.
0: Made that one up.
1: But we may try to set that sometime.
0: All right. We got 3 left. Got to get 2 right. Here we go.
1: Most spoons attached to body.
0: Most spoons attached to body. World record or not?
2: World record.
1: Yeah, it is.
0: It's some guy named Mokotari who balanced 96 spoons on his body.
1: I don't want to ask where
0: that. You think that picture's on his mom's mantle?
1: I don't want to know. All right, here's another one. You only got to get one more, right?
0: Yeah, one more and he's set up.
1: Most toothpicks in a beard.
0: Most toothpicks in a beard. World record or not, David?
2: World record.
0: You did it. Yeah.
1: 3,500 in some guy's beard. I don't want to have to pick those out.
0: I was going
1: to
0: say, what's harder, getting them in or getting them out?
1: Wow. Well, congratulations, David. Yeah, it's crazy. You've got these tickets to go see Willie Nelson.
2: Thank you.
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6: I-85 west of Uptown, southbound lanes. Prior to crossing 485, it is starting to back up, and it'll cause you at least a 20 to 25 minute delay currently. I-77 north of Uptown Charlotte, north of the 485 loop, starting at Huntersville, going all the way to Davidson, both directions. Lots of stop-and-go traffic. Same story, I-77 south of Uptown, leaving Uptown, heading toward 485, both directions. Again, very stop-and-go at this point. And the inner highway of 485 in the southwest corner of the loop from South Tryon to Steel Creek Road, backed up. Plenty of accidents to report. Here's the latest. West 9th at North Graham, East Boulevard at South Boulevard, and Antando Avenue at Time Planner Drive.
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0: You know, in terms of sports, this is kind of the month of champions and legends here in the QC. 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

0: 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Charlie and Debbie show, hi.
1: We are calling to take a stab at the smartest person in the QC.
2: Yeah, nearly 25,000 children do this each year in the U.S.
1: Is it break a bone?
2: Thanks.
1: Is it trampoline accident?
0: I like that guess.
2: That's a good guess. Thanks.
0: Love this one. Morgan Wallen, Post Malone.

0: 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We are Charlie and Debbie, and we're looking for the smartest person in the QC.
1: Hi, I see that 25,000 children a year get injured at school.
2: Thanks.
1: Hi, I hope the number is higher than this, but is it get adopted?
2: Get adopted. Always like it when someone goes positive.
0: Yeah, that's a good idea. Thanks.
2: Answer far from positive, though.
0: No, it's not good.
2: In fact, if you were heading down the injury line, that's kind of

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1: Yes, would it be get injured by a shopping cart?
2: Nice work.
0: Nailed it. Yeah, 24,000 children are injured each year by a shopping cart. Brother, step into the spotlight and tell us what we need to hear.
1: This is Tommy LaRiviere, and I'm the smartest person in Mount Pleasant in the QC.

0: 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We are Charlie and Debbie.
1: Apparently, who needs a fake ID when you've got a mascara pen? Is that right?
0: What is going on with that? It's
1: bananas. 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
2: Driving through town, just my boy and me, with a Happy Meal in his booster seat. 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
1: And this is something that we all look forward to each and every year, and you get to be a part of it this year, Charlie. The 9th annual Tunnel to Towers Climb event that's happening Sunday.
0: Yes.
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0: Have they told me what I'm climbing exactly?
1: You climbing the stadium. You climbing.
0: Oh, I'm climbing.
1: Oh, you're going to do some climbing.
0: Oh, jeez.
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0: For those of you that are ready to throw your lives away depending on AI for everything, they're not exactly on top of it. The Daily Mirror says kids are now bypassing online age checks by drawing mustaches on their faces.
1: It's that easy?
0: A third of children say they have bypassed age checks using fake birth dates or someone else's login. 46% of kids and teens believe age checks are easy to bypass. One parent whose son is 12 years old said, "I did catch my son using an eyebrow pencil to draw a mustache on his face, and it verified him as 15 years old.
1: Wow, that's crazy that you can bypass just with drawn on cartoon like.
0: What are we doing?
1: What is happening here? I mean, with all of the security hoops we have to jump through just to log into our email these days with duo authentication and all that
0: stuff. I was just about to say, if we can change our duo authentication, I want to do one where I've drawn on a mustache and see what happens. And finally, a teacher in Germany has been placed on administrative leave after he showed his class a video. A video that included a group of nude skydivers.
1: Okay. I'm trying to give this teacher the benefit of the doubt.
0: Yes.
1: What was the lesson? What subject matter were we studying? Were we studying physics, the effects of gravity on the human body at high rates of speed? I don't understand.
0: Perhaps it was be careful which ripcord you pull.
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5: I've got slowdowns all over my map. 25 minutes at least delays on both I-85 west of Uptown Charlotte southbound lanes, leaving Uptown heading toward 485. Also, 25-minute delays, Highway 16, a.k.a. Brookshire Boulevard, outside of the 485 loop northbound lanes heading toward Mountain Island Lake. I-77 south of Uptown is a mess both directions. Pretty long delays. And then the I-485 loop, same area we've had problems all day long, the southwest corner, this time inner loop all the way from I-77 to Steel Creek Road, you'll see very significant delays. Latest crashes, the Plaza at Willand Drive and Bradford Drive at Freedom Drive.
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26: 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Here's your Channel 9 Severe Weather Center 9 forecast.
27: Weather will cooperate as the Knights open up a homestand this week in Charlotte. Check your forecast from Severe Meteorologist John here. It's clear skies tonight, down the low 50s. Tomorrow, most of the day, pretty good, up around 80. With red, but I think the impact for the Charlotte FC match looks low.
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5: I-77 north of Uptown, north of the 485 loop from Huntersville to beyond Davidson in the Lake Norman area. Both directions, plenty of stop-and-go traffic causing delays. I-85 west of Uptown, southbound lanes prior to crossing 485 heading toward Gastonia. You'll see delays there as well. And I-77 south of Uptown as you leave Uptown heading toward 485. That'll take you a few extra minutes as well. Latest accidents, Ballantyne Commons Parkway at Ray Road and a hit-and-run Johnston Road at Providence Road West.
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4: For it to be this late in your afternoon commute, there are still plenty of delays. I-85 west of Uptown, southbound lanes. Once again, as you're crossing 485, you have a significant delay. I-77 north of Uptown between Huntersville and Davidson, both directions, significant delays. And I-77 south of Uptown, same story, both directions from Uptown to 485, pretty significant delays. Latest accidents, a hit and run, Johnston Road at Providence Road West, a new crash west 4th at South Mint Street, Uptown, and a road blockage causing delays north Graham Street at Toll Street.
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0: It's Backstage Country. Ashley McBride is your host this week. I'm Elena, and we are getting to talk about the new album, Wild, the songs on there. And earlier we were talking about the current single, What If We Don't? And there was a really sweet moment that you shared with everyone when this song went to radio, and you were the most added 75 stations, which is like biggest of your career,
1: biggest
0: right?
1: Biggest of my career.
0: Yeah, and I thought it was just such a beautiful, raw moment that you shared with all of us. And I kind of want to go back to that moment of when you found out that that happened and just like those emotions, especially with this song.
2: We're such a feely group of people in country music that was such a large showing of love. I individually FaceTimed every single member of my band and crew and told them. And when it was just at 60, that's what I told them. And then an hour later, I'm like, oh, we're at 70. And then an hour later, I'm like, we're at 75. And everybody, of course, the guitar tech has a different response to it than the woman who wrote the song. But, you know, they're still like, yeah, way to go. I feel like it's the biggest moment for a single so far. And that deserved to have individual FaceTime for every single person so that I could look at you and say, good job.
0: Yeah. And then you FaceTimed us, basically.
2: Yeah.
0: Yeah, right on Instagram.
2: Yeah.
0: But such a cool moment. If you haven't seen that video, backstagecountry.com. It's fabulous. Ashley, thank you.
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0: It's Backstage Country. Ashley McBride is your host this week. I'm Elena. I'm having the best time talking about Wild, the new album that just came out. And we were all just so excited to hear that every single song was getting a video treatment.
1: Every single song.
0: You are a part of writing all of these treatments.
1: Absolutely.
0: For the video. It is very much you all over it and in your life and your story, which just makes it even more exciting. But Ashley, you know, like, I think about that and I hear you telling your vision on things, and it's always so clear and so inspiring.
1: I'm such a nerd for all things theater.
0: So you do love musical theater.
1: Absolutely.
0: I love musical theater. What are some of your favorites?
1: Dream role is Miss Hannigan from Annie.
0: Oh, yes.
1: Carol Burnett is the end all be all to me. Yeah. I don't mean to toot my own horn, but I would slay as Miss Hannigan.
0: No questions asked.
1: I would not mind being Miss Farrell from Annie. Annie's one of my favorites. Music Man, I absolutely adore Music Man, except I would want to be Harold Hill. I love Rapids.
0: Hey, there's a lot of gender changing.
1: Right?
0: Yeah.
1: Harriet Hill, it works, right?
0: Yeah.
1: A lot of rapid fire monologues and things like that I really enjoy. Of course, all the things that everybody loves, Avenue Q and Wicked and all that stuff. I love it too. But Mom started taking me to musicals when I was really small so that I could, my mother did a really good job. I was raised listening to mostly bluegrass and classic country, but she did a really good job of exposing us to symphonic music without being like, sit down and listen to your Beethoven.
0: Okay, yeah.
1: She would wait for you to ask a question.
0: Mm-hmm.
1: What is this that we're listening to? Why are we listening to all these fiddles? And she's like, oh no, this is Mozart's symphony number such and such.
0: She'd have you open the door.
1: Yeah, and then you'd be like, oh, and she'd be like, why don't you sing the fiddle part? And you'd be like, da da da da da da da da da da da da da da da da da da da. She's like, right, isn't that pretty? Or you'd, Mom, what is this? And she's like, oh, Grease. It's actually considered a musical, not a movie. Would you like to see some other musicals? We can go see them live. So I was in a dinner theater when I was little, and Mom did a really good job of exposing without forcing, exposing me to all kinds of music to love, and to find ways to love all types of expression of it.
0: Yeah.
1: A play without music, a play with music, reading monologues aloud. And watching that show just in your head, you know, she was fantastic that way.
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